0: name's Dominic.
1: And I'm Matt, and we're in a band called Muse.
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1: 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Deep down in the jungle, last I banging my first bongo. 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

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Lord, don't let me go. Share the silence with the fire. Roll the rest of my tobacco. Telling stories to myself, but I know them all too well.